James are playing mind games and switch their home team up every single time they mind change. Don't play no games with hope, play Nintendo DS and pray I don't see the end of my paper like PS. But damn, in high school you had the fattest hair, and now we out of high school, you got a fatter hair. Swear I was just up on your Instagram a day or two ago, seen your deja vu, that's deja vu, I know. Reminiscing on the one time we back of the whip and you gave me that. I swear to God, that's the best night of my life. I can't even sit here from

Somehow got a LeBron James are playing mind games and switch their home team up every single time they mind change. She drop it for me, piece of pop it for me, take it to the top, spending extra time when she ain't got it on me. Then she turned around, said, I'm so proud. Seems like everywhere I'm hearing you. Seems like yesterday.

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1: BBC News with Neil Nunes. Record rainfall has caused chaos in eastern Japan, killing at least four people in floodwaters in Chiba Prefecture. Several thousand people have been stranded at one of Tokyo's airports. The UN has expressed concern over Yemen returning to full-scale civil war following an escalation in fighting along the front lines between the Iranian-backed Houthis and forces loyal to the Saudi-backed government. The U.S. Treasury Secretary Scott Bessent has threatened to subject Iran to economic isolation like the world has never seen before, as he put it. The Defense Secretary Pete Hegseth said the U.S. was prepared to maintain its naval blockade of Iran indefinitely. U.S. Democratic lawmakers are sounding the alarm over poor conditions aboard the USS Abraham Lincoln, an aircraft carrier on a lengthy Middle East deployment. There are reports of supply shortages and attempted suicides on board. President Trump has announced tariffs of up to 100% on imports of drones and their components in a bid to reduce reliance on Chinese technology. Russian authorities say a Ukrainian drone attack has caused a fire at the Baltic port of Ust-Luga, a major energy export hub. Earlier, Latvia said Allied fighter jets had shot down a drone that entered Latvian airspace near the border with Russia and Belarus. Scientists in Australia have developed a new immunization strategy that could one day prevent malaria by transforming future mosquito bites into booster shots. Researchers say it could pave the way for successful human vaccines capable of generating long-lasting immune memory. And police in Brazil have recovered 8 works by the French artist Henri Matisse, which were stolen last year near São Paulo. BBC News.
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mothers are saying that all work and no play makes Jack a dull boy. Yes, you've had to work throughout the entire week, all the way from Monday through to today. And today being a Friday, what are your plans for the weekend? It is a 3-day weekend, you know. And of course, as usual, I know you probably leave work very late, go home, relax in your couch and whatnot. Nah, how about you switch things up a little bit this Friday? How about you step out and then go and have fun? I mean, a little bit of fun, responsible fun, I mean. Because

without fun, hey. You are going to be a door boy. Hey. Or I should say a door girl. Hey. Anyway, good morning and welcome. Hey. This is Rise and Shine. Hey. Today is the 14th day of August 2026. Hey. 14th of August 2026, yeah. Hey. Hey. 2 weeks into August already. Hey. Time check is 6:47 a.m. Hey. The show is Rise and Shine. I am Marv, you can call me Marvin, and I'm here with Amber Great. And what we're going to do today is going to put a smile on your face. In fact, we're going to make sure that you get so giddy up, ready for work, geared up. We're going to make sure that we pump in that adrenaline that you need this morning in order to get to work. And whilst you're driving, in the tunes, start entering your body. When you start to move your body, please drive carefully and drive responsibly. Very, very necessary. Good morning once again. Today being a Friday, we're going to have Coach Jay in the studio. And as well as we're going to take a look at another interesting question for the day. Very soon we'll let you in on that, and then as you all know, we'll bring you sports, and also BBC Minute will come in between. In fact, it will come every hour. We had one at 6 a.m. just before we started the show, and I'm pretty sure that if you joined us all the way from 6 a.m. till now, you know you've had fun, you've enjoyed yourself, and that is exactly what we want for you. And there's going to be more enjoyment, more fun on the show all the way from now till 9 a.m. where we sign out. So yeah, just buckle up, because we've got great things coming your way. And oh my goodness, need I forget, if you have somebody celebrating his or her birthday today, all that you can do is text me the person's name, text me the person's phone number, and the person's place of work, and allow us to call the person, and then wish the person happy birthday on your behalf. I know my boys probably have a crush, girls probably have a crush, and the gentleman celebrates his birthday today. Sometimes, all that you have to do is just put a smile on the person's face. That is exactly what we're going to do. So at 7 a.m., we'll start calling people. Right after the BBC, we'll start calling people. So how about you send your text message to the studio line 0500-097-979. It is also our studio WhatsApp line, so you can equally send in your text via WhatsApp through the same number, and we'll read it out for you. 0500-097-979 or 0500-997-979 0500-997-979.

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1: Let his name fill the room.
0: Titled his name, Deeper Worship Experience.
1: Let his name fill the room.
0: And yes.
1: Ooh.
0: It is very deep. It is very deep. I can tell you that for a fact.
1: Just say his name. If you need him, just call on his name.
0: Now, before we take a look at or we go through some of the stories making headlines in the country, let me talk to my online drivers and the Pragya operators. 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But note very well, the terms and conditions

0: subject 652. Very soon we'll go for the GH trend. But before we do that, let me talk to the school owners and parents out there who have noticed the pattern. And the pattern is, yeah, kids now keep to themselves. They don't play with the toys anymore. They don't go to the playground to play anymore. And they are always wondering what is happening. Well, what is happening is the toys, they are not functioning anymore. They are broken. Most of them are broken down. So the kids do not enjoy playing with them. The playground, most of the equipment in the playground, they are not working. They're broken down. Now, the only solution for you right now is Toys World. Yes, Toys World. You know, the question marks are going to spring up here. Now, let me delete the question marks for you. So, at Toys World, they have everything that your kid would need. Anything that you would need to put a smile on their face. From the Lego set, the dolls, to the outdoor gear, the Monopolies, and whatnot. All you have to do is just come to the mall, gate 1. Immediately you get to gate 1. Just enter gate 1. On your right hand side, you will see the signage Toys World. Just enter with your child, and you will see a beautiful smile on your child's face. You can also call Toys World on 0245-149-500. 0245-149-500. Toys World, where every child's dream comes true.
1: God is with me. God is for me.
0: Now that you have the kids' smiles sorted out, how about you and I go to Max Buy and then go and get that smart TV or that Samsung A series phone that you've seen and you've told yourself maybe next year I will buy it. 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Yes. 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Just make sure you go there and then go and grab all the appliances and gadgets that you need.

0: the blood speaks for me. I cannot be defeated. This is my identity. I'm Oluwa. Ladies and gentlemen, it is exactly 6:56, and it's time you and I get to know and find out what is happening in the world or in Ghana right now.
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0: right, ladies and gentlemen, it is time we check out some of the stories making headlines in the country. And we have cocoa board in our story. Yes, the Ghana Cocoa Board has barred licensed buying companies, LBCs, from purchasing cocoa beans on credit from farmers, warning that companies that breach the directive risk losing their operating license. Chief Executive Officer of Cocoa Board, Dr. Randy Abbey, speaking at the launch of the Chamber of Cocoa Marketers, said the regulator has formally instructed LBCs to end the practice as part of measures to strengthen liquidity, improve payment discipline, and restore efficiency across Ghana's cocoa supply chain. Now, he disclosed that Cocoa Board has already communicated the directive to LBCs, stressing that a repeat violation could trigger license revocation. I mean, I think this is a good move. I like it. I like it. So right now, betoy na misaka mistake anya fe no abe jitiketi na cobra bia. Anyways, let's move away from that side and then take a look at our next story. This one has to do with the Ministry of Tourism. So the Minister for Tourism, Culture and the Creative Art, Jifa Gomashi, has called for the demolition of unauthorized structures around forts and castles across the country. She said the encroachment threatens the beauty, integrity, and long-term preservation of Ghana's heritage site. Speaking at a symposium on the Korea-Ghana Heritage Project in Accra, Jifa Gomashi stressed the need for stronger engagement with communities living around the heritage site to help them understand the importance of protecting such locations. According to her, the lack of community engagement often make residents resistant to efforts to remove illegal structures around forts and castles. Ladies and gentlemen, that is that for our GH Trends for today. I don't know about this though, but yeah, I think it's also a good move one way or the other. We are going to have a lot of structures around these prestigious places if we do not start curbing it right now. So yeah, I think that one too is a good move. But yeah, it is 7 a.m. we have to go for the BBC minute, but before we go, a little reminder that if you have somebody celebrating his or her birthday today, you can send me the person's name, the person's phone number, and the person's place of work, and I'll call the person live on air and then wish the person a happy birthday on your behalf. Yes, but don't forget to add your name as well. Oh, this message is from so and so. Yes, I want to wish this person a happy birthday and long life and blah blah blah, and we're good to go. Sorry, like that. Simple for the equanim. Yes. So, ladies and gentlemen, let's go for the BBC minute right now. When we come back, then we'll start calling people and then wish them happy birthday.
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2: BBC News with Neil Nunes. Record rainfall has caused chaos in eastern Japan, killing at least 4 people in floodwaters in Chiba Prefecture. Several thousand people have been stranded at one of Tokyo's airports. The UN has expressed concern over Yemen returning to full-scale civil war following an escalation in fighting along the front lines between the Iranian-backed Houthis and forces loyal to the Saudi-backed government. The U.S. Treasury Secretary Scott Bessent has threatened to subject Iran to economic isolation like the world has never seen before, as he put it. The Defense Secretary Pete Hegseth said the U.S. is preparing to maintain its naval blockade of Iran indefinitely. U.S. Democratic lawmakers are sounding the alarm over poor conditions aboard the USS Abraham Lincoln, an aircraft carrier on a lengthy Middle East deployment. There are reports of supply shortages and attempted suicides on board. President Trump has announced tariffs of up to 100% on imports of drones and their components in a bid to reduce reliance on Chinese technology. The leader of the Populist Reform Party in the UK, Nigel Farage, has regained his parliamentary seat in Clacton in eastern England. His main challenger in the by-election, which he called himself, was a comedian dressed as a rubbish bin. Russian authorities say a Ukrainian drone attack has caused a fire at the Baltic port of Ust-Luga, a major energy export hub. And Costa Rica has extradited two men to the United States who are wanted on cocaine trafficking charges. The U.S. Drug Enforcement Administration has linked both men to a Colombian clan, which Washington considers a terrorist organization. BBC News.
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4: Go, baby, it's your birthday. Go, shorty.

so, ladies and gentlemen. I tried calling a few numbers here and there, but yeah, none of them picked up. I keep on asking myself, how come people do not answer their phones on their bed? I mean, early morning like that. People want to call you, people want to surprise you. So what if I'm a delivery guy and I want from a call? So I'm hard on you.

I said another one here, but then let me do this real quick. Happy birthday going out to Emanuela Akofo. This is from your friend Theresa, and she says she want to wish you a happy birthday. Yeah, that's the name I got, Theresa. So happy birthday, Emanuela. She says may God continue to bless you, and she wishes you all the best in life. Also, happy birthday going out to you, Amma Hazel. Amma Hazel, this is from your colleague at work. The person says you know who that person is. Hey, sir. Okay. So Amma Hazel, today happens to be your birthday as well. Happy birthday going out to you. And the text says, I wish her long life and prosperity. It's been a while I heard somebody say long life and prosperity. Yeah. That's good though. That means we are not using the culture. We are not throwing away the culture. One way or the other. And there's another one here. This one is from... what name is that? I told you guys that if you're sending a text message to us, yeah, try as much as possible to keep the name in the simplest way possible. Actually, we didn't need that much. We post to social media. How are we supposed to mention this name? Anyways, the person says, happy birthday going out to my friend, Arabna. I wish her success, more money, and I wish her all the best of God's blessings. Today is a birthday, and I want the whole world to know I love her so much. This is from your sister, and the person says, two messages, you know who the person is. You just said from your sister, you just said you know who the person is. I don't understand. Okay, we'll keep it like that. But yeah, let me see if I can reach out to you, the brother of patience, because I mean, I've been trying to call people, but then when you're thrown on phone, so either okosa one fa. I don't know why people do not answer their phones on their birthday. So let's see if Alex will pick up. Mm-mm.

0: Hello, Alex. 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
1: Yes.
0: Alex, good morning.
1: Morning.
0: Pasha Poma.
1: Namin Adam.
0: Alex, I'm going to say, Takradi, may you number your sister honom? Yeah, now many reason come concerning some vacancy be a mission. She knows you. I'm the Edmund A. and a Benya Kwanamam. Oh, and come up a reception, Edmund.
1: Reception?
0: In you.
1: Reception.
0: Or Airport Ridge.
1: Airport Ridge.
0: Yeah. Okay. But now, what's the story? Can be done then day or special day, Anna? But you're going to be said, I have a demo.
1: And then
0: I'm a baby. Oh, okay. Now, the happy birthday, Alex. What's sister patience to say? Your friend, I wish you happy birthday. You can't show that you're going to be a good one. Papa, papa. You are live on radio, eh?
1: Thank you,
0: okay. Have a lovely morning, Alex. Alex is in the conversation type, you know. Hey! Oh, yeah. Hey! That one too works, but yeah. It's like that. Hey! Anyways, let's go ahead and enjoy some tunes, and then at 7:20, we would come your way with some sporting updates right here on Rise and Shine. Enjoy this tune by Rihanna titled "Where Have You Been?" We will be right back.

0: Come on, come on, come on.
1: A refreshing companion while you work.
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3: Mbo former bobo e school books are mountain list no so mo de fa ha madam ye wey bi ye ne ye bi ye wey bi ye ne ni binti him fa na mo kwa menye ni nyinara to
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5: 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Them for notice for the turf president. Busy signal up in Adam resident. I represent for the bodies selected. 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

photograph. If to die another day for you, baby. Get my Casanova ways for you, baby. The only time that you say that you. Good morning, my love. It's a weekend here. Honestly, I wasn't even planning to open the microphone at this time because, baby, we are in the club. Overloading, Mavis, Crayon, IR Star, Magic, Ladipo. Before that, we played you Question by Burna Boy, Damini, and Kwame Jin came to it, Wallahi, and Pato Rankin, Abule. Babies, I know you guys know, but if you don't know, my love, with the big Y, we serve you with three solid weekends. Friday, Saturday, all the way to Sunday.

0: My name is Ram Bessie Afol, and you are logged in with Ram, myself, and DJ Gunshot, and the mid-morning radio show on YFM 97.9. Can I just keep mute so we can dance today? Where's my boss? Can we just play song today? Like, I want to dance. It's giving me the clap, even though it's in the morning. It's not even 10 yet. Which station? The big Y. I got life for you. I got life for you. Nanka na payday. Nanka, yeah, yeah. Crappy. You're in a club. We are Gen Z's. We are given, baby, if you cry. If you cry. Nese adekun intimi yahoshi. So let's have fun. It's Friday. Yes. And it's a weekend. Alright, so let me give you the rundown of what will be happening today on the show. At exactly 10:30 a.m. is Maye Basa. Obiye Basa o. Basa ne dia waye. So these students, they sat down and our planet there here. Yeni school fees ni afaka krankam atiasia. Na yen fanya party. So school amakwan atiasia. Na ho no. What's na ho there? Na. Yen ka there dey dey na worry. So I just kind of that though, what I free fees in that though. And I would have a house party. So when the parents name the school na on the work campaign in home to conquer cry. When parents only team the school on one local campaign. But on one day, that's where your ball is. So these students came together to put their money together, organized a little house party. House party now in Puno. One person has spied. One person is dead. What's my phone? What's still? Who am I worried? So the house party, you know, whilst that everything is going on smoothly, everything is fine and all of that. I didn't punch you. One punny. House party, the pony punna akade. Hey, I be house party the way your house party. House party is not drink spill. Oh, baby. Bedroom bully. So, well, they haven't even gotten to that stage where they are doing truth or dare, they are doing this or that or that. During the fun, Nankasan, they noticed one person was a bit wasted. Because when you do, oh, the person is a bit drunk. I would be in chilling gen. But what another drink, haba? Nti wonyano ekoro no but ekoro no kakaka no ohana na wonen sen na tete fu no yedo awai hai no hai highness na to whatever hey you people is too early and na make sure bi na egudim na walesa whatever that got you high no instant na bo shine there why that was egu na nsa na tete alako na enume ya whatever that you did there ya high no instant na na de kono. Why they did the corner channel? Ness, ain't it? Sisia America said it. House party na yonder. And me nima was a body na yemu. But imagine you find yourself in a situation like this where it wasn't like everybody knew, your parents or guardian, they knew that a choir party. In their minds, why Jessica do oh school say you quiet a mazi to the master my bay a chim with den a bekan den. I mean, sister Gertrude neba, I mean, my may adde. No man, sir, minim was a men only ye chill boom bats. Like, guys, I'm around my medicine higher, sister Gertrude neba. My mom inside was studio home, like, my hands are up. Some compad, yeah. Debut. Papa police. Meta, wopa won conquire. I call test. 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Chemical reaction. Why tons? If not that, no son. To won't be someone now. 1 year son. How old do you? Papa, mink, woo. someone is dead and me am part. Papa, yes, me tia se de me de school fees ne bina yede ye party no. But in sana pa de da, me ni mo bi o mek se. Dada, won't be say he, won't be say, won't be say. She, e wu sama be si mi yi woma. E minia, e wu sama be mo. Na man kasa me di ayin. Ame man kasa me di ayin na mo kwa chirim fo. Obine ni je wuda mi. This one, I will rat out. Even though I don't know who killed that person. But at that point, I'm sorry. This one, dear. I'm not a bad person. But this one, I will help the police. I will help them investigate. But I'm letting them know that the part in there, I am part. No, I was part. The part, I'm one chimney count. They chim and chim no. The part in there, I was part. But how the person took the alcohol, I don't drink alcohol, so I don't even know how. Me ni mo she da. Me ni mo she. One hour ye tense, so da me ye tense. I said that da mo so. And I'll be kind of watch you be a cop at in the bee. Eh, da. Ten, I'm a dear now, I'm born more. So watch you, ye na ye cop at in, I said, yeah, that one, ye ne watch ye ni na. Ye ni na. If somebody dies, eh, it's a different issue. Ebe shine the instance na sepsabi atomum. When they're asking you questions, you don't know se question ebe answer no. Obo quaint ya wo. Debi. No. Obviously, you go explain tire. This one there, I'm still explaining no. Check. Somebody is there though. But if you find yourself in a situation like this, but before I say this, ye nufi, any negative asembiam, nothing will happen to us. Say amen. Amen. But should you find yourself in a situation like this, what would you do? So rack your brains. At exactly 10:30, phone lines will be activated. You phone into the show and air your view. If you are new here, you'll be... it's Friday. You'll be calling 0500-097979 or 0500-997979. Make career in Pomisro. Me, I'm Shishim. Shay. Party will be answered. He said, "When you come, I am not sense with fear or debate. Papa, won't you share me your dad? Won't you share time? Why are sense no? Can't you pay your phone? What you want there? Why are sense 7:30 and a woman? No, was that what she know? They all banana. Can't why are sense no? Zebe. Today, I'm not sense no. Come on here, inside the house. And I'm part no woman." Ana ibi ifie na waye na wose yefa fa bibi dum pona aha da aha because I'm still why dem dey ma mo jin mo bo rather mom parent ei eh bi mpa na ni fie fu na wa hyehye de won kun na won fa mfa do na ise mpa mpa mi fie fu na wa hyehye de he part no mo hobi na won chim ntum. Should I be fearful day? But, if you were to be in that house, what would you do? 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

0: I'll be taking you to my hometown, and then we properly will kickstart with the show from now till 12 noon. And then right after, Suraka takes over on Shouchon Y. And then right after, as Friday Night Mix. It's a weekend. I'm excited, but I won't be doing anything today. Oh, we've got one more food to give out. Yeah. Are we asking questions? It's just one food. So let's ask questions about YFM. Takradi. Okay. If I'm to say first come, first served, you guys are going to cheer me, and it's too early to be chewed. So maybe I just want to ask questions about the workers, the staff of YFM Takradi. Or maybe we share two food. I don't know, something. Yeah. I owe one person food. So your check is bunny on Wednesday. Your check is bunny three or four. I don't remember. But one person... When two more on quadje, okay, the nangas a bit qua quadjanase. My channel number and so, and people on my touch in the data because I've already called everybody. So, yesterday she called me, because I've blocked like unknown numbers. So, when I returned her call, no unknown time or feminine, nanka or quadje. But me, hun in terminal, when two more on call. So, my lord, if you're listening to me, please, you can go anytime from now. But please let me know before you go. And I'm quite better than watcher. And think, maybe if you feel in a friend pay, then I'll let them know. And then they would package your food. Not sure they're a copy. So I don't owe anybody food. I owe Prosper. But Prosper needs a banana. For that, Prosper needs a banana. Why? All right, guys. Welcome to the mid-morning radio show. Let's go to my hometown. Good morning.
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2: BBC News with Alan Smith. Record rainfall in eastern Japan has caused widespread flooding in Chiba Prefecture close to Tokyo. Six people are confirmed dead. Evacuation orders were issued for more than 400,000 people and thousands were stranded at Tokyo's Narita Airport. The authorities in Ukraine say at least three people have been killed in overnight Russian air attacks. Officials said a double strike in the Sumy region killed a nine-year-old boy and his mother. Meanwhile, Ukraine's armed forces said they'd hit another warehouse belonging to the Russian online retailer Wildberries. A group of Israeli settlers has set up a tent next to a Palestinian village in the occupied West Bank that's been the scene of a major confrontation. Two Palestinian families have been besieged by settlers over the past few days. The leader of Britain's populist Reform UK party, Nigel Farage, has been re-elected as an MP in a by-election he triggered in his constituency in eastern England. Britain's other major parties had boycotted the vote, and Mr Farage's main challenger was a comedian dressed as a rubbish bin known as Count Binface. With much of Europe facing yet another heatwave, wildfires have led to several evacuation orders. Authorities in Germany told almost 2,000 people to leave their homes in a village near the Belgian border. Representatives of tech companies are giving evidence to an Australian parliamentary inquiry about changes to the social media ban for under-16s. The legislation prompted similar measures in other countries. The Indonesian President Prabowo Subianto has said the government will close more than 750 loss-making state-owned enterprises. He said only companies that create value for Indonesian people will remain. And police in Brazil have recovered eight works by the French artist Henri Matisse that were stolen last year. The paintings are valued at around $200,000. And that's the world news from the BBC in London.
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0: away from their songs, let's check Enyuma Gunshot Wabo from Yeko Mikrum Yeko J BBC. 1, 2, 3, 4, 5, 6, 7, 8, 9, 10, 11, 12, 13, 14, 15, 16, 17, 18, 19, 18, 19, 20 songs. Are they okay? Let's go through the playlist. So he played Slick by Victoni, Joyous Khan by Fido, Holy Ghost by Omar Lee, Continental Kim Promise, Bye Bye by Asem, by Tufan, My Woman, Paturankin, H, Dope Nation, Phil Davido, Paris, Kim Promise, Mona Lisa, Luje, Lomo Lomo Kitty, Butter My Bread, Last Mid, Signature, Kitty and Last Mid, Electricity Fuels, Unavailable, Davido, Be There Still, Davido, Giddy Giddy, Stoneboy, Halfa. Are they okay again? 20 good songs. 20 good songs. For someone to play 20 good songs in that shortest time, the person has to play bit, and you wouldn't enjoy, but this was fun, actually. Yeah. So, big ass to DJ Gunshot. It is now time for Maye Basa. And if you just joined us, you haven't missed anything. Perfect time. And now let me fill you in. It's now one of them. So, asam ni de. Anyonko fo. We ye eight. Ena. Wa da da wani parents. The school sende. Walk or a little camping. Na wa Jessica. Apra school ni mwoshi. Na wa makwan na wana nkasa wo bom wana otu wana kwan wo koye house party na house party in the fan na kodo wa start any gen bibia ya kama to wa shine na nipa ko bi ono no why do start ntam until no o ye tips ntam until na ot na egom so in their minds wa gen dey bia nipa ko no wa fan kakra until no or rest now our call while so do you because house pattern does there you know you boom mazichi also they're fan no a queen jane they be fan or she don't have mazachi we are getting wasted so we'll wrap it up with a first second third drink no our call another one and a woonyan woonin you're not snake gonum woonyana onyan onyanu we're family woman why ye. But I'm asking, this one we lied. You know, you had some in a party. We have lied about the school to our parents. We have taken money. You have got your apartment. You have your mukama. I got to hold your money. Today, your bed sheet in your. You have seen your end. Any day, choma in your sheet in your bio. If you find yourself in a situation like this, what are you going to do? Someone is asking, are they SHS students or university? They are SHS students or called private school. What would you do in a state like this? Call me now.
1: 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Interactive plug.
0: 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Ain't no what to say when you're painful. We are young people. So if you are to find yourself in a situation like this, what are you going to do? How would you break the news to your parents? Me, I will go first though. Me, I will go first. So if I find myself in a situation like that, I send them from my mommy. Nama chen mu. 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Ye why there why de ayo no baby sabi so questions baby. 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They are outside the building. If it's in po wabo nan and the bin po mbo. 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But then, let me start with in-house. And then we activate the phone lines. Hi, baby.
2: Hi.
0: How are you?
2: I'm not doing here.
0: If you find yourself in a situation like that, what would you do? Guys, what would you do in a situation like this? Like, but in the mazo area we are sitting there, wo witness a young couple. Yankopon could see no name it to some. Yankopon could son ma ebe brero. She nye yao de. Obionim no kogo asam num ye yankopon pe. And whose house did the party, whose house did they do that? Munya nini na hui yao. Munya nini ni pe wo. And whose house did they do the party? Well, rent an apartment. And that was the party. This person says, I will run away. If you run away, then it means that you kill the person. Because if say put in a message there, you need to bomb. Immediately you run. A suspect. Oh, suspect. You need to be 10, I would not be 86. Because what if on your own, why you running away? Yeah. This one says, hey, Ram. Everything about this thing is, it feels, it's not spiritual, my love. This one is not spiritual. Nothing is spiritual about this. Yeah, it could be that Ibiana Nipakuno, the new Namda Dada. It could be, it happens. I was trying to know, be a pushing small one be, or connect a small one be pay, or down the corner pay pa. Now, why that one son of Kosunu? Something happened over Western Akron. Yeah, I've forgotten the main story. But then I think story ni see there. Yen fende amana amba. Yeah yon yon kofu. Inna sa amba nesta put out the car for who sa bibi da mano e yeno kun. Enna amba bom first. Mu push amba na amba bo fum pa ambe u. No, amba you wonder. Amba, I'm not saying I'm not saying you would die. Maybe. Sorry. Something like that. That this one, we don't care that Anshada, someone is dead. It's not like Manshada. Anshada do, but ni peut. Anshada bia unt mamba samun mama onye. The fact that somebody is dead, someone is dead. wode shada na wokada man shada kan ka obi akunye pa na afa ho ide won fa man shada nka san we hu ne de we wo wutu se hindi ambo wa kose yeah ibia na 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If they catch me, I'll still run away. We have a party.
2: Dang.
0: We yeah, have a party. Obieu. But it's true. If I run away.
2: Debbie.
0: Hey, so let's say party started by 7.
2: Mm-hmm.
0: On my chibi too, then you park in the way. She say, Woofie, ne pa be a part, no be 3 hours so.
2: Hmm.
0: If a ne be a school will keep at a takradi. Ne a quiet part in will be an important eastern region.
2: Eh.
0: Tap and never quack off for when you make a car, a woofie. A quiet bitch him then. Now they will go on it without stuff.
2: Eh, Mudra Mutante.
0: No, you wouldn't, she. E gone with debut. Nah, this one. So let's say 2 a.m. na nyipako ni we are. Tell me 2 a.m. no. Nah. This person says that the best thing I will do is call my parents and start crying. When they hear me cry, they will ask where I am and they will come for me. When they come, they will see the body themselves. She. In the morning, when no mommy ever can't stand no. Ne please fap and also be a hobia. I'm finding some good nature. No mommy can. No, I feel like when somebody is dead, it's a different issue. Because how far can you run? If the person dies, well, like what's na kam humpa? We am she she won pay the kam na humpa umbutu na humpa. Nah, some money will back is. It's true. I got some bass ni mana. I bumped a baby in sea. Baby in cinnamon famumwa. The mayor didn't say in woo. It's maybe I said chair. I'm also trying to bow with chair. Into baby day. And killing yourself is not an easy thing. No. Your body will reject it. Huh? This one, dear. All they will do is help. Your parents will be disappointed in you because you've lied to them, one. And then they will do some tests done on the body. And so after one autopsy na toxicology na nyama ni na riape. I'm sure they will know that this is a dia okunyipan. But obey ni na riempono. Na ka na chara wacha na e dawa atwe mo cause you won't stay in the house while they are doing it all. What if you run? So that time in na watch wo. Na wanna repost it or protesting for what they want. Wanna we protest all peacefully. Wanna offer a cat we could not can a kwan we protest what they want. Na wa I can drinks a obi ewu. You won't bamba with us in December. We are kids, so police will involve our parents. So no matter what, they'll... So you think, because you are a kid, if someone dies and you are there, they'll wait for your mom before they arrest you. They will take you to counter back and call your parents. Now, ma, I'm not going to 3 hours. I'm not going to one kasa na. Ah, jena, ma. You are the mom praying. One kind of amen. Amen. We are kids, so the police will involve our parents. So no matter what, they will find out. Yeah. The issue is that no matter what happens, our parents will find out that your boy letter, your party. But a hono hear me there. Somebody is dead. What would they do to us? Because someone like me, I've been saying this on radio since 2019. Me, if you play with my kid and my child dies, kuseo. I've been saying this that me may man suchini. I don't care if somebody says, "If you ask na yebe din dying, nip." I don't care. That he back there, nipa nseshi, nipa na. Guys, with my empty chest, I'm telling you, I don't care. They will arrest all the kids at the party. I don't care if they're arresting all of us. But maybe man kote me who sisi amaba bonoriye then. And if me a parent. And my kose o baby nina my child dies and I never be ko baby me ba ne ba wo ba ya me ba na hamba. Me and your parents, we will all cry the same. Then na ebe di areho ye ni pepe me fa manya. And what was your kid doing at the past? That one there we save ye, but me. Na me parents am back on away wono. Won an kai na wote ase no. Obe brepa wo mensa no. Won parents be dia kona ba for a very long time. Unless your parents no they are filthy rich or one of your uncles here konfo or one of you pull you from river. And you are from river. If not pa dia, forget it all. It's either your family, you know, or you're very rich. Like, they are wealthy. You have connections. Two. Or, you have bosom. You play from bosom. You play home. I'm not getting the right words, but Ibiana, you people, a bosom or one if ye, what's my bosom? I comfort, I be full, we are home. If not, now what the one in your kind of part, they won't forget all. If you are not rich, yeah, you people can't run me, I'll say the truth. About what they must. If I remember, I know I can't pan, I remember new. Unless 7 hour canon, we see Canada, when you move from an hour, we're near. One home back to one power, I want to obey no more. Until you find a camera, I'm an only child. Mininya don't have any. 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But all jokes aside, if me wa ba pa na me ba no onyimo ne ko dia gro na mba na mba, I don't care how issue ne see, unless ye ko hwe mu na she en see me ba no wu a oni mpo no won fa ne easy. Important, I wish I bear my banana uncle before to with him. And funny, easy guys. Yeah, what says Ram? Me, I will say the truth. The truth, when your boy, it won't be what kind of car, no, I shall still that. This one, lie behind your assembly, it's not like someone used a machete, a knife, or a sharp object on their personal. Or have a fan, or be a waffy. So now we don't know how any park on the way, but the father nippe won a day is a big deal. The fact that somebody is dead, no. Answer no be who no quar no. Now watch your kakra. 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
3: 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I am mom and uncle.
0: Guys, you can send it the test coming. You can send in the test coming. It makes sense, but it's not right. Are you sleeping? Of my wife family, one more chill, one more tone. Watch it out for my wife family. When you're from my bono, but one more chill, one papa, a bit in the harder 10:50. And echo if you're under him. You slept. It's happened to Heda. You are not sleeping. Adrian. Afaka Kaba. Anna. More test on my bag. Beji, from bag. I'm serious. Pregnancy test on bag. Maybe a good ginger. You want malaria test? Bra, come. Lynette, what? Ocean bag. Wait. Lynette's farm. But give it to me. Give me the bag. Lynette's up a pregnancy test. My former officer. Who is that? Mutai. So me. Hey, Ochamoto test our brand one Monday. No, baby, guys, I'm serious. Listeners, I'm serious. Monday, hey, Amber. Lynette, Oh yeah, snake under grass. Motor pregnancy test our brand Monday. Etia. And I'm about to go move Jenna Marks test. Woni na motor test our brand Monday. Kona ko test the brand amunche. What's ya? When will Lynette untumuntum? Enimpolotum. Enimdinado untum. Hey, ko. Obisi, hey, celibacy woman, what is the test doing in your bag? Motor, what man is that motor you? Motor, what man is motor you? Motor, why am I famous? Lynette, ye, ibanema behind bi wo TikTok. Lynette, moti. We could brome, Melican and Tiasa brom. Let moti could you gua? Why, yes, and do so, Safari dries, I'm a bean. A woman, I bet it. Miss Seminum, guys, mean Diagolo, obese a ram. Mean Diagolo, Miss Seminum, Micha and the hair, obese. Baby, cook with me. Mosha,
3: oh, I didn't know my kid brother.
0: Mosha, Lynette, I won't at the wood skiddy gua, yeah, fried rice. Wow, funny walk of school there. Brana Boshe Bushia, Eddie Whisker Canyon and Lushe. Yeah. Now I'm Madame Moko Sako say, oh, Kosako sa papa and I'm a put on you, son, a young officer. It won't ne bodin. You would da. And I'm hardy. Aye. One Monday, matter test our brown morning at Chelsea. Please, my bantama, please buy test and my armband test. Oh my, Chelsea, buy first. Let the kids test the 10.
3: Why?
0: Jenny said, call her for me. Now I'm going to test me. But what you put here? You play. Guys, why if I'm her? Call Jane for me.
3: Yeah.
0: Yet front deck, they're a banner so new boy. I feel debut. I said, won't him. Call her for me. Come. Catch and them a friend, Umbra, one in our Umbra. What are they? May I office, Haddy? May I wa Haddy? Oh, baby, I was a. Hey, we are baby, the watcher. Tell them one wobble. The vampire one, mommy. Hey, call the girl for me. Who again? Rainy. Huh?
4: We want to multiply. You put a dose office, ha. 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
0: Na ba ba engen aba ba ide de good mic no mama listeners na watch mama we ko take engen
4: e bi ehia bibia oh get me this
0: wo ba no
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0: munana no ama maka so beti first sister na ka no friend number me bi so ko sim ta se mo hu won ye wo ofisa mbe yimba na de shine no day shine on that day ba na ta TikTok ha ma chi pm don the pm wa ye pm day kada pm why you are the majedi But with cheating, me nim so I start that me nim the PM the med with like my empty chest. Also remember. 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Piti me nim gunshot me one girl da. Me nim since 2016 or 2015. Me nim one girl da. Da. Obi send there. There is no better medicine than saying the truth to have your peace of mind and ready for whatever that will happen in the future. This is the Naira inside Efekuma Chicago. The Naira is like, one more question, one tiasio. Obi ewo, truth bear no wasem nim. This one, wa batu de ebia nipokun, wenya kato, eh, weke de ebia. Manfasaga ne nkwino, de ebio. We all drank from the same pack. Obia nimbi ye nim say bion or ban on nimbi different as a bidea. But partners, we've all taken the same thing. Guys, you're not doing phoning. Okay, mammy from please send me a text. I'll read. Okay, this one it's not like Abia one body in a choir and a body num obia one bbo. They won't show more when you mind there. In a yeza decor, yan mazakor, in a asamaba. Da one, truth be an you. Ban obey his shame. You always tell us that you don't have a boyfriend, but you have a test in your bag. Miss say, hey, you put two. Hey, you get out. You. Miss say, hey. You get out and wait for the drive. This is not a drive. Miss Sede, motor test never my famano. And everybody knows that me, I'm practicing celibacy. I'm single, right? Everyone knows here in the office. Everybody knows. Anyway. Dun, dun, dun. Let me take you to Food Lovers. They function Monday to Sunday from 8 in the morning till 10 in the evening. They serve both local and continental dishes. They have jollof rice. Oh my God, why? For the first time in my life, I'm saying jollof rice. I'm reading from the LPM. So I saw jollof. And I'm seeing rice. I thought, please, jollof. They have, let me start again. They serve both local and continental dishes like jollof. 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And you can find them at the Takrada Mall Gate 2. And this person says that it has been in your bag like a week. Oh, no. I changed. Did you see the bag I brought to work yesterday? It wasn't this bag, right? No, I changed bags. It wasn't this bag, so it hasn't been in my bag. No way, though. So let's say that I'm para. Some spirit has done that in my body. Because me, I'm not doing anything. And if I want to test, I'll bring a test to this office to test here. What am I doing it here? The here that is news station. Somebody will use me to do intro on their show. Because me, I will use it to do my intro and outro. I beg. And this one says, I know the Odogo. Hey, Kel A. Kel A. A we are sitting. Anyway. I better tell him them here. Go and sit here. Go back to the seats. Go. You two should leave the studio and talk. The number, one time, Amber, Lynette, Ohana, Amber, new phone, boy, I text Amber. Nina Lene Mobwa now yampa. Hey into one Inna Obia text Amba wa samba pew seven and net mo hey get out one fist you had in a mankasa. ina wa seria afi a one kitikiti na wo dwene ho you wo dwene ho na e lenette lechana asama 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na boy na say no pedo ho amba na pictures or team for certain fa na we wan amba how amba look say chambe me na say nim to that don figure na ponu send the boy voice note you.
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6: BBC News with Moira Alderson. Record rainfall in eastern Japan has caused widespread flooding in Chiba Prefecture, close to Tokyo. Six people are confirmed dead. Evacuation orders were issued for more than 400,000 people, and thousands were stranded at Tokyo's Narita Airport. The authorities in Ukraine say at least three people have been killed in overnight Russian air attacks. Ukraine's armed forces said they had hit another warehouse belonging to the Russian online retailer Wildberries. A group of Israeli settlers has set up a tent next to a Palestinian village in the occupied West Bank that's been the scene of a major confrontation. Two Palestinian families have been besieged by settlers over the past few days. The leader of the populist Reform UK party, Nigel Farage, has been re-elected as an MP in a by-election that he triggered in his constituency in eastern England. Britain's other major parties had boycotted the vote, accusing Mr Farage of a stunt. With much of Europe facing yet another heatwave, wildfires have led to several evacuation orders. Authorities in Germany told almost 2,000 people to leave their homes in a village near the Belgian border. Morocco and Spain have further reinforced security along the border of the Spanish North African territory of Ceuta to prevent a repeat of last month's mass crossing of migrants. It comes after posts on social media suggested this coming Saturday could see another attempt to breach the border. Representatives of tech companies are giving evidence to an Australian parliamentary inquiry about changes to the social media ban for under-16s. The legislation prompted similar measures in other countries. And Costa Rica's extradited to the US two men wanted on cocaine trafficking charges. One of them is Gilbert Bell Fernandez, one of Costa Rica's alleged top drug traffickers. That's the latest. BBC News.
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It's the weekend. My pacha wokwen wa wonko try me Milo ice cream na atia. Into eto milk ne di Milo afra. But my milk non tim atia siya. Ne dash your freezer. Bay after bay 2 hours, 3 hours na afa. Ne di Milo ni biye gum. But me nkan fra. Fresh shim no chede her a a crunch on it. Into ya kakasha na amado. E di Milo ni biye guase. As it be a gusser, near the milk nip ye gusser, near the ash freezer. But you would in a dawn 1 a.m., 2 a.m., 12 a.m., in your bureau is a bayer 11 p.m. Once in a year, bro, add them on your day. And now says by a hot chocolate. Yeah, Milo contains vitamin D that supports energy. And same from Anu, ye Milo, my one, one, and son, I will call school.

And guys, let me gist you and then sell to you, and that'll be it for the week. I don't know if I've got no chills. I don't know if I take things seriously because... So this is what happened. So Chris Brown has reacted after Lionel Richie made a comment that appeared to be a joke about the R&B tour, which Chris Brown is currently co-headlining with Usher. So during a concert in Arizona, Lionel Richie, Obeka Asimbo, and Obeka Ade, Usher and Chris Brown see, they try to do something new. So was a earth, wind, and a fire boom. We were doing that back 40 years ago. Only difference is between them and now, we didn't go to jail. Let me break it down. So me use Chris Brown and Usher, me use Ghana for an example, but me use younger people. So I'll use Kiddy and Kwame Eugene. Inyo. Inti Kiddy na Kwame Eugene bo abe ye show. Inwa. But before one is show no. En a one pun auto love songs a winyin kakra. Mempen winyin bebre. En a yen fan de he. Yen ni old legendy. Inwa. Womu kro. O ye show an o se. Hey. Na Kwame Eugene Kiddy obo ma ye show. Na da opada wa ya nala, yen ya ye, yen 40 years ago, ya ye ma wechum. But difference na yen yen kujo, wan chiyan untum. And the crowd then laughed at his comments before he continued. I'm sorry, we are fine Christian men. Personally, when I saw this, me nyo anjohon. But Chris Brown, obe commente. And Chris Brown be sure that, damn, uncle, we love ya. And her name is okay. Is either this is growth? Is either this is growth because Chris Brown are you know? Are they about be sure some on Austin Kanye West? Personally, so yami anka, I would be in my feelings kakra because why are you even playing with there and he anyone cheering into? Do you understand? But Chris Brown played it off, and I'm thinking. He was nice with the response, and this was growth. But he Chris Brown back a canary uncle back a day he umboise. But what the man said to, I felt he was playing, but it was on a deeper level. And maybe me, I don't know how to play. Maybe I go na me name how was agro. Maybe. Will you not share the one food? Do you know what is funny? I feel like my listeners. Well, yeah, one. The human share once, forget it. Unless Ekede Enkai, Obekai. Okay, let's share the one for it. But let me share another story and then we share one for it. Who is down? Yeah, I best share two food, but I bet you need it on Monday. I have one food today that is in there. But who is down that Obe agree, Obe tears today? Obenwin, but I bet you need a nyame on Monday. If you agree, we can share two food. But then if you don't, we can share the one food that a bit my question is here. Guys, do you know about Diadem and Dabota? They are known, but I want to know if you guys know them, and then we continue. They are known in different ways. They were in a reality show in Nigeria. They are known in Nigeria. But someone says I agree. Yeah, I agree with that, what I was saying, the story. We don't know them. Okay, then we are not talking about them. But they are quite known. There is one thing I want to talk about. I think when people see people on social media living big, they could be living a fake life. A lot of people on social media are living big, but in real life, they don't have shishi. So yesterday, you guys don't know Diadem and Dabora is fine. I was reading, why did I nyonko fwa?
wɔkɔ reality show na wɔbɛpɛ wɔn ho asɛm because of common enemy ɛna ɔyɛ mu hu paa dɛ ndeta woyi wɔn ho madam nothing on this earth will make me fight a friend and come and see what a friend said when we were good. Oh, let me wonder here why like gang WhatsApp lady so the things they said yesterday. Let me read that home much and I say, ah ba. I've had one. Imagine one because they are big girls, so even the dear them or some makeup line be and it's a popular brand, but we are one by advert, so you're not even going to mention the brand. Like they are big girls. They are them boy or ni finance and chale some big house be. And then I mean ni ma de potsi ya ome kwane baya. Nde de question there he. Eh I won't put ne pe chechu your tunto di kene ex husband. Ne pe chechu. Enna a push ne pe de push him and being full. Oh, big girls like these people. Nepe de push him and being funa, neji chumuska na ma nye, na wumpo no, my married man be no sid. Ooh! I was surprised. I'm like, ah! What a pede potia no beba! 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Ooh! Yesterday, ended up, me read in real, mpede me kona, me kosh the videos nini na ye. Because they will really say a lot. Mpadam de sha abonsam because Charlie. Dear WhatsApp girl, so I would a picture. Someone like Sewa Mehe. Irabia a obonyumia one fe obonyum 2 3. Setawale ni yon queen. Yeah, today that also dates sister Nukini. Sister Bruni Yose Fulani Yose. Sister nice sister he ebe haja for real. Imagine the may ladies know. When I'm putting over Ghana, had a minimum there, oh, Okodo, Salma, Jackie, Jackie, my queen name, because we know Jackie for their no, oh, yeah, movie. I'm talking about socialites, like, and Shada, Enka, there, oh, the man in the Yedihun, Eshena, why pop like a crown or their brand be by, But I used to think they were. Like in there when you were classy, and what shine put out what someone told you, you can't come out to debunk the rumors. You let it, you know, go. So I was so surprised that minim adia mentia still I don't understand. Like Charlie, and the stuff that they were saying. I wish you guys you know these people so that I'll take my time to explain. Omoko kwanse wanye de. Insem. 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Imagine. 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You just in the imagine oye wate ti. It's the same thing. Inti imagine de bia ebe so ma chena se wa be cho de he. You what do you have? I borrowed you money and that's a Sandra Sabekede, but the money I paid, are you not saying that you like your friend's husband? They are human beings, so. But because of how they handle themselves on social media, engine them upon one day, they will stoop that low. Mm-hmm. The same as the people I'm talking about. So, I'm thinking is the devil. Because how? Ah! Guys, take your time and go and know them. Monday, I'll come and explain. This one day, we have to talk about them. Even a rabbi, sister, your day, too. Repayable. I'm unavailable. Friended. Davido. Baby mama, Ekuli, Sophia. Sophia. I don't know when the baby say, I be a winning your name. Tibos have a neighbor. Why have best to see? Onum po no one ba semi mu. As some guys was that wakoshe, wakom kofu na mba ma just on Monday. Just the man kuti mi ntum mfa. You guys need to know them. Timi trima, you will understand where I'm coming from.
Someone, Sister Ram, I agree with the sharing the two food and receiving one on Monday, okay? But can you also agree that Ibiana Arena? Ram, I know them. But in this case, I'm proud of the back of the wound one. I can't want them. But I need to buy one or two. I wish I had a kind of take. I had a man on your day. Yeah. You share the food, don't worry. I've got 15 minutes to wrap up. Plus 100 Bar and Grill says that Yameboa Ochina Saturday boye fufu. And na Sunday so boye fufu. Apart from that, no what on bangkun with tilapia, what on acheke and a tilapia, what on spicy chicken wings and a crispy fried yam. And our cocktails a watu ibinim zin today, tadi boy, deep rider, sex on the beach. For some in a kosombo, they also have fruit punch, smoothies, and milkshakes. Now, everyone is on our Westline, close to your new Crystal Hospital. We'll be Sundays to Sundays from 4 p.m. till 5 a.m. What are their names so that I will go and check them out? Okay. They are called Dia Dem and me pe social media no chede e check her embre in an intentem intenno e koye diadem diadem diadem ono numu ye tie kakra ena dabota ye dabota ono numu war Dia Dem no, on no miss all makeup brand no, or your popular power in Nigeria, like or your good one so very very good in Nigeria. Da bota su ye bi, but on ne de no on jin tinte de Dia Dem ne de no. Aha, ena Dia Dem nansi on lunche ne dan ko nice house, kama very very nice power, like very very beautiful house. So they are called Dia Dem and Da Bota. It's a poncho. You they don't go and read though. Just go and see, like, ko TikTok and ko check one the lifestyle and on Instagram. Monday, Mbappe. Let me know that you have gone to check them out. Mbappe, we will talk about them. I'll take my time and talk about Nsamsemno. Guys, challenge Nsamsemno don't you easy. 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She. 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

0: Major Studio Hammer DJ Siraka for saying now wabo one nyoma wabo 12 sorry wabo 3 p.m. we ye pair na drive for Napa now I drive one safely one one na ko weekend nim na problem squad for no so wa na enu fa no so ya bom one nyom come All right, guys. So let's share the food. Should we do first come first served? Should we do that? Because I don't have anything in mind to ask. So yeah, first come first served. And okay, I have first caller here. I'm picking them. I'm waiting for another call, and then I'll just give the food to you people. I'm not asking questions. So let's do that. Okay, I've gotten 2 winners already. So please, may fanny pa one at a time, but ma pick one na one call. Hello.
1: Hello.
0: Ebisu Masia or Minya. 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Please turn down the volume for me. 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
0: 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Me pocha wa fra wede ne? Mabana. All right. Me mupune show na me fra wai. Please hang up for me. 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So please hang up for me and let me talk to the next person. Hello.
2: Hello.
0: Hi. Good morning, my love.
2: How are you?
0: I'm doing great, darling. How are you? Mpocha wakasa mintio.
2: I said good morning. How are you?
0: I'm doing great. Please, who do I have on the line? Is it Steven? 38.
2: Yes, please.
0: All right, Steven, I'll call you both after the show. Thank you so much. All right, so I have my 2 winners already. So that is it. I have, I think, Mabana and then Steven. So one of the 2 will get their food on Monday, and then one will get his or hers today. That is Friday. Thank you guys so much for doing the listening. Make coffee and meffy one. 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But answer na make coffee no. 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Good food lives here.

0: hi Ram, are you the one that I saw? It wasn't me, I beg. It wasn't me, why? This is not me. I'm sure it's Amber. Or maybe Lynette. Because Chelsea is fair. Chelsea is brunette. Jane is also fair. Amber is dark. I'm dark. Lynette is dark. Rainy is dark, but she's got big butt. So down there, you see it. Anyone, that's not me. So please, I'm not the one that you met. Minko baby, I. Guys, my job here is done. I'll call you guys. 0938, I'll call you. And also 6315, I will call you after the show. Steven, Mesrel, Mensham. Guys, Steven, Rainy is banning. Or send them a delivery girl. Or send them a delivery girl. Thank you guys so much. Please enjoy the rest of our shows and enjoy your weekend. I'm begging of you, please stay safe out there. You don't have to be in everybody's business. Even though man, I make a walk off assignment for Tuesdays, but then I'm begging of you, stay out of trouble. Stay out of trouble. Please stay out of trouble. Again, please stay out of trouble. Please stay out of trouble. Okay. And if assembling for one, I beg of you, Jumdin, and when you go out, I don't know how you want to act hardcore, you want to act gangsterish and everything. Please don't take sharp objects out. Don't take knives and a scissors. And gangster, Mpocho, gangster, one defi, Atia, Mr. Please don't go and fight. Some of us be a mado. Don't go and see fine girl be and think, oh, she looks class. She will beat you. She will beat the devil out of you. She will beat you mercilessly. Don't go and see a short boy inside a short. Oh, bad bro. Please, some of us, we look pretty. But plenty are mad. So, mpa wanna chop. Don't go and fight. You a girl, be classy. Don't go and fight. You a boy. You a gentleman. I beg, moncho. Don't be shy of your hustle too. Okay, whatever that gives you money, when you are doing it, go all out. Because, Charlie, nobody is going to give you money that. Come, I am in your hundred, thank you, I beg. So whatever that you do that brings you food or brings food to your table, don't be shy of it. Yeah, my name is Ramvisia Afo. Someone says, hey, what is wrong? Why are you doing? Are you going to die? I'm not going to die. You take of yourself. Oh, you guys, you know I always take of myself. My gift food day your side. Your whisker kasampon. Ah, it's true. Mabel want food. No, can I mean farmer Angelina? Angie, mediachai. This is what happens. Let me explain. So, in every week, I have like 5 or 4. It depends. It depends. So, obiare win on air. Okay. Nese, listeners need you and text them for his banana. Nese, Obianja. Oka, one hour turn 1 hour. Me ferry, mean to me, next 2 weeks, na men kade he. Aha, last 2 weeks, they debane not me ferry, mean to menje. That is why sometimes I wanted to go. And sometimes too, I'll be home and then random people will call me for food. Even people won't put me on sure they were at night team for 1 week and put that. And then that's why I really want the people that listen to, you know, get it. Because, Charlie, you guys will be with us Monday to Saturday. Chew out, too. And say, the man will honor so be an engineer 1 week. Me, I can't go back and check the mood that 1 week, I'm going to be random person. And say, Mabel, na Angie, when I demand, me will be a medic, but I'm going to be a chem. Angie, what's kind of mom no me wo. See, I'm with one, and I'm more carry forward one. So that is why I want you guys to win the food chinchina by force. So I think nowadays, if I have any surplus, I won't ask questions. I will just share the food like that, so that will be a bit to me win. Because sometimes maybe I don't know if my questions are difficult. I don't think so. Sometimes when you win, random people no win ya. So that is it. In tables here for. Mpawancho, mene wanshe oba azenansa, obi anshe ne muye, wanshe wanezize muye. Na Monday, mepeda meba na mito obi anenka. Mbana obi aye kama kama. Mbana me abuse girls na wuni na wate. Mense sansu. Metedia mitim. So, I'll see you guys hopefully on Monday. Again, please be careful out there. I'll see you on Monday. Good morning.
1: Nim there e kwa 49 cities a ebetima to eziban e wo pigse ma chicken man I a friend guy man and now the all new assorted jollof and fried rice is just 59 cities at pizza man chicken man and you can also step out to the playman pack for 79 cities or go assorted for just 89 now my card if one is it grab our mini or the maxi buckets so wo pe pizza e show na nun su e de to say mizza double chicken barbecue to test jollof fried rice and crispy chicken. Pick some man chicken man. Emo Ezibanya Ed Del Nani Buelfo. Jena Trakoin Ewa Takrade. Yeben AD Motors. Yeni Khalifa Collection. Ene Dien Mushe. Phone number we inkwa 0302-753-430 to place your order. And now say, download the crispy app no. Na towa do any free. Kai say, Wazibani Maya. One Jessica. Pick some man chicken man. Good food lifts here. Pick some man chicken man. Ed Dien

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1: BBC News with Moira Alderson. Record rainfall in eastern Japan has caused widespread flooding in Chiba Prefecture, close to Tokyo. Six people are confirmed dead. Evacuation orders were issued for more than 400,000 people, and thousands were stranded at Tokyo's Narita Airport. The authorities in Ukraine say at least three people have been killed in overnight Russian air attacks. Ukraine's armed forces said they had hit another warehouse belonging to the Russian online retailer Wildberries. A group of Israeli settlers has set up a tent next to a Palestinian village in the occupied West Bank that's been the scene of a major confrontation. Two Palestinian families have been besieged by settlers over the past few days. The leader of the populist Reform UK party, Nigel Farage, has been re-elected as an MP in a by-election that he triggered in his constituency in eastern England. Britain's other major parties had boycotted the vote, accusing Mr Farage of a stunt. With much of Europe facing yet another heatwave, wildfires have led to several evacuation orders. Authorities in Germany told almost 2,000 people to leave their homes in a village near the Belgian border. Morocco and Spain have further reinforced security along the border of the Spanish North African territory of Ceuta to prevent a repeat of last month's mass crossing of migrants. It comes after posts on social media suggested this coming Saturday could see another attempt to breach the border. Representatives of tech companies are giving evidence to an Australian parliamentary inquiry about changes to the social media ban for under-16s. The legislation prompted similar measures in other countries. And Costa Rica's extradited to the US two men wanted on cocaine trafficking charges. One of them is Gilbert Bel Fernandez, one of Costa Rica's alleged top drug traffickers. That's the latest. BBC News.
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1: 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That's crazy right here.

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4: So she's stressing me, won't you me wife?
0: Yeah.
4: A bunny speck, so I won't you me tight.
0: Yeah.
4: What I mean, pass, so I'm a man will hide. 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Me dating.

0: it feels like I'm dreaming. 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I don't grieve for death last year. That's why I'm living. For the speedy of that table. I'm beefing with my bitch too. Hebo. Fine and play Kego. Tap on it. I feel I go to a place. Now my family jackknife. 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Yo, fully active. Lit boy attractive. If it don't add up to my life, then we do subtractive. I'm a set man, I'm in penny, but I'm not interactive. We're getting overactive.
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Kindly take note and be sorted. Let's go get something yummy right now, cause Charlie, boss, no my style big camera. Name say come the Abigail. One who's a corner of my men, so the lip glow on quite dry. Come the no, indeed the lost Kakanen to a genuine. So I mean, the lost the old PB, Charlie, continental dishes were ho, local dishes were ho, salad, spaghetti, pizza, natural juice, fried rice. I just say. And they run from 10 a.m. to 10 p.m. with a spacious dining area. Your pong, the park is bus 7. That's opposite to the idea. But maybe do all. Opposite to do a bus, so I'm on my Sunday and 7 or bus. You can dine in here. You can pick up. We do delivery services too. So just give them a call on 020-738-7964 or order from any of their pages on social media: Snapchat, Deluxe Food, Facebook and Instagram, Deluxe Fast Food, and the location, Race Course Junction, Takrad, the opposite Zen filling station. 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

0: 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What business are you running? Name a cool idea and I'll quit it. The money how cry. Come for quite a bit. The money how woo. Shouldn't want smooth. Oh, oh, eh, oh, time is a man and near cross. See your chum. New, new, a new time is. Hey, Tichale, this be the thing. You might not mention on your case, why? You might call your wife your laptop now, but I'm sure of my wife's MacBook was giving an issue, so I had to go fix it. Thank you so much, Ima. Ima is a solid driver, man. So whatever it is, man, placing your ad on YFM gives you access to over 50,000 weekday listeners and over 100,000 followers on social media. 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Inside shop number 3, MOBI Nadao. It's for the concern. But I don't even say wife, man, will be a tea. And yeah, that's it. Mobia name is a wife. Now, if you do Western region, when you listen to YFM, what did you listen? What have you been listening to all this while? Huh? Angaza, angaza. Yen kanjera wana. 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Inside shop number 3 right here at the mall. Finally, to food lovers. I call that place my office. Your friend, yeah. Oh, let's meet at food lovers. Oh, yeah. Before I get on radio, let's meet at food lovers. D.A.D. lounge and near fire drain, near plan, near plot. That's my space. I love the place because that place is so cool. For those of you who have not been to food lovers before, when you're rugged to our Nantico at Sugar Cross, before I drew ECG, ECG for post number Tom prepared in your money, man. 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Ladies and gentlemen, going for a quick commercial break. When I come back, it's going to be the mashup zone. Today, we didn't do sports because it's Friday. We want to jam, yeah? So, after this break, let me get ready for the back-to-back for Stone Boy because we are celebrating Stone Boy. He's about to set a record for Mother Ghana, and so therefore, we are celebrating him in a grand style. Ah, boy, what do you have for your people?
1: Me a roll up in my Zaza and they kill them there with the magazine. Yo, you don't know a stone boy representing. Keep listening to PM, the Urban Radio Beast.
0: Beep. Tell him again.
1: 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Yo, you don't know a stone boy representing. 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
0: Beep. Again and again.
1: Me a roll up in my Zaza and the killie them there with the magazine. Yo, you don't know a stone boy representing. Keep listening to PM, the Urban Radio Beast.
0: Beep. Torcha.
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14: BBC News, I'm John Shea. Zambia's Electoral Commission has lifted the suspension of the counting of votes from Thursday's election. It had previously cited reports of violence against election officials, resulting in the theft of marked ballot papers. President Hakainde Hichilema is seeking a second five-year term. Luigi Mangione, the man accused of shooting dead a health insurance executive in a New York street, has told a court in the city that he carried out the killing and has pleaded guilty to two federal charges. It follows reports that he'd struck a plea deal with prosecutors over the killing of the UnitedHealthcare CEO Brian Thompson. Countries across Europe are battling new wildfires. A blaze in Croatia has left at least 10 people in intensive care. Firefighters called it one of the worst wildfires in Croatia's history. Russia has suspended crude oil exports from its biggest Black Sea terminal following a Ukrainian drone attack. The terminal handles around 700,000 barrels per day. The World Bank says it's disbursed $200 million in emergency funds for the response to Monday's earthquake in Colombia. The quake killed at least 280 people. The Trump administration has asked the US Supreme Court to allow it to continue building a ballroom at the White House without congressional approval. The move comes a week after an appeals court ordered construction to stop. Police in Italy say they've recovered paintings by the French artists Renoir, Cézanne and Matisse, which were stolen from a museum near Parma in March. The pictures are worth more than $10 million. And a local official in Japan has been suspended from his job for 6 months after he took a press conference via video link from a love hotel. Video showed the Akita prefecture official on a screen answering journalists' questions while smoking in a bathrobe. Love hotels, which are ubiquitous across Japan, charge by the hour for discreet meetups. And that's the latest BBC News.
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0: 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And for more, ladies and gentlemen, P2 Bites is open to all of you. 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It means it's time for Abin Abin. 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

0: Immediately you hear this and you know what time it is, ladies and gentlemen. It's now time for Abin Abin Abon Abon. Today my producer is Mr. Mensa. And then I'll be PO ha. Or your coin to me. My era coin. My manager officer. So my first call right away. Hello.
1: Hello.
0: Welcome to the drive.
1: Thank you. Blackla.
0: Blackla. Jonathan.
1: Yes, me here.
0: Jonathan, Abin Abin.
1: Abon Abon.
0: Jonathan, to your first question. What is the capital of Ghana?
1: That is Accra.
0: Question number two. How many days are there in a week?
1: 7 days in a week.
0: Which country is famous for the Pyramids of Giza?
1: Pyramid of Giza.
0: Giza. G-I-Z-A. Which country is famous for the Pyramids of Giza?
1: That is Egypt.
0: Egypt is correct for 3 points. Question number four. How many continents are there? Are you sure?
1: Yes.
0: Mention them.
1: We have Africa. We have Europe. The South America, North America, Antarctica, and Asia.
0: Come again.
1: We have Africa. Africa, mm-hmm. Europe, South America, North America, the Oceania and the Asian continent.
0: But some also say it's seven. So which is which?
1: Hello?
0: Some say it's seven. So which is which? Six or seven?
1: We have the Oceania, the South America, the North America, Europe, Africa, Asia.
0: How many have you mentioned?
1: Alex, six or... let me mention it again.

0: God. We have Africa.
1: Africa one.
0: Asia. The European countries.
1: Mm-hmm.
0: The South America. Mm-hmm. The North America. The Australian or the Oceanian countries.
1: So how many in all?
0: That's it.
1: Are you sure you're lying?
0: I mentioned Africa.
1: Oh, I'm
0: Asia.
1: Just. Oh, no, you. I've heard whatever you said.
0: No. Okay, let me count as I'm mentioning it.
1: Okay.
0: Africa.
1: One.
0: Asia.
1: Two.
0: Europe.
1: Three.
0: South America.
1: Four.
0: North America.
1: Five.
0: Australia.
1: Six.
0: And the Antarctica.
1: I mean, you said six, yeah.
0: Now, yeah.
1: No, no.
0: No, so
1: that was why I was asking you, is it six or seven?
0: Okay. I mentioned seven.
1: Anyways, for less than them as well, I'll give it to you. So that's your fifth question. You've done so well. Thank you so much. On to the next one. Hello. For the answers, for less than them is a fifth question. So that's all. Five. On to the next one. Hello.
2: Hello.
1: Welcome to the drive.
2: Thank you.
1: Your name, please.
2: Steven,
1: to your first question. What is the large... Steven. What is the largest ocean in the world?
2: Pacific
1: Ocean is correct for 3 points. Question number two. Which animal is known as the king of the jungle?
2: Lion.
1: Correct for 3 points. That is Mufasa. Miamini. Question number three. What is the currency of Ghana? What?
2: Cedi.
1: Togo Cedi.
2: Ghana Cedi.
1: Correct for 3 points. On to the next question. That's going to be question number four, right?
2: Yes, please.
1: How many months are there in a year?
2: 12 months, please.
1: 12 months. What is the capital of Nigeria?
2: Abuja.
1: Good job! Oma Naija, he's sweet you, he's sweet you, he's sweet you. Next person, hello?
3: Yo.
1: Yeah, man, welcome to the drive.
3: Yeah, thank you.
1: Abin. Can you lower your radio for me? It's giving me some feedback here. Lower your radio set for me, please.
3: Okay.
1: If not, I'll switch to the next person. All right. You ready?
3: Yes.
1: Your name, please. Your name?
3: PK.
1: PK. Abin.
3: Abon.
1: PK, to your first question, we're shooting. Which planet is known as the red planet?
3: Mars
1: is correct for 3 points. Next question. What is the largest country in Africa by land area?
3: Algeria
1: is correct for 3 points. Question number three. Which African country is famous for Mount Kilimanjaro?
3: Tanzania
1: is correct. How many legs does the spider have?
3: Eight.
1: Correct for 3 points. And the last question. What is the capital of Kenya?
3: Nairobi.
1: Correct for 3 points. Good job done. On to my next candidate. Hello?
4: Hello.
1: Welcome to the drive.
4: Thank you.
1: Reda Abin.
4: Abon.
1: To your first question. Your name?
4: Lona.
1: What animal is the largest land animal?
4: An elephant.
1: Elephant is correct for 3 points. Question number two. How many hours are there in a day? 24 hours. Which country is home to the Eiffel Tower?
4: That's France.
1: France is correct for 3 points. How many questions so far?
4: Three.
1: What is H2O commonly called?
4: Water
1: is correct for 3 points. Question number four. Five. That is the last one. Who was Ghana's first president? Good job done. My questions are beautiful, so my people are happy. So they are killing it flat. 0500-097979 or 0500. Today that I'm being a good man. You won't all thank me. If a mafia people small, then they go talk to APM. This one is not end of same. It's not what. Today the question is sweet and salt, and you are 0500-097979 or 0500-997979. This is Abin, Abon. The very first time, everybody's getting almost 5 over 5. That's never happened in a long time. Hello? Welcome to the drive.
5: Thank you. Good evening.
1: Good evening, sir. Your name?
5: Kelvin from Kansas.
1: Kelvin, Abin, Abin.
5: Abin, Abin.
1: Kelvin, to your first question. Your first question. How many colors are traditionally found in the rainbow?
5: 12 colors.
1: Oh, go school, eh? Ni science teacher, eh? Hey, me am crush, man. Kelvin. Kelvin, this one, this particular one. For getting this one wrong alone, 5 minutes waiting, instant. And I want to meet my manager.
5: Okay.
1: Me say, "Who team win? Because I'm a team in Ghana. Because this one, I was thinking it was today. I've made it soft so that you, all of you get 5/5. But you want you now? You want to, everybody taking one? You pay, want to take zero? Eh?
5: Oh, man, already I'm up on I'm up on.
1: So it's seven, man. Let's go on to the next question. Which bird is known for its ability to mimic human speech?
5: What? Come again.
1: Which bird is known for its ability to mimic human speech?
5: Which bird? Is famous.
1: Hey, me ma question one as a ooh frame no. T.
5: Line in your clear.
1: Hey, oh boy, network net the hard out. I'm in.
5: Oh man,
1: okay, miss say, which bird anoma bang? I mean, some kind of tree. Now, Utiam, I will go to. Which bird is known for its ability to mimic human speech?
5: Parrots.
1: Okay. Next question.
5: Okay.
1: Which continent is Ghana located in? Kasa Europe. Kasa Europe. Kasa Europe. Kasa Europe. Kasa Europe.
5: Africa.
1: Kasa Europe. Kasa Europe.
5: Hello.
1: It's correct. Africa. Next question. What is the largest mammal in the world? The largest mammal in the world.
5: A whale.
1: Which particular one?
5: The blue whale.
1: The blue whale is actually the largest. That's it. Last question. Are you a Ghanaian?
5: I am.
1: Recite the national anthem. I didn't say sing it. Recite the national anthem.
5: Hey,
1: I don't know. Are you a Ghanaian? I say yes, sir. I do national flag. National anthem. Also, there.
5: I be half from mass in Ghana.
1: Half where?
5: Mass. Half mass.
1: You tell me half mass.
5: Yeah, this one they make you like feeling.
1: This one, I started me more chance because I Google. You Google. Next time, team me.
5: No, this one, I don't
1: feel
5: Google. Like, I don't know
1: what
5: should they make you guys are missing. God bless our whole Ghana.
1: Today, I make soft. I won't make everybody get 5/5, but wow, everybody is getting 5. You pay, you want to get 0. Eh? Why you pay, you want to get 0?
5: Oh, I swear that.
1: No, you know, spoiler. Today, actually, I told my producer, say, give me soft questions, because once I mean, I'm a hunter and family, to me, buy them, send me a soft.
5: National anthem, today,
1: Okay. Make you know, recite, sing them. First, make us recite, but this time, I say, sing it. God bless our homeland. Mutifier. Miss Western, for the Baha'u Mutiti, now I'm rest of your face. Now I'm going to tell you. Make us start work, Okachi. Start work. Let's go.
5: God bless our homeland, Ghana. Make our nation great and strong.
1: You and whose nation? Wait. You and whose nation?
5: Me and you.
1: Carry on, Matthias. I'm your man, Papa Yonko.
5: And make our nation great and strong, both to defend forever the cause of freedom and the fight.
1: And the fried rice! And you! The cause of freedom and the fries! Who talk fries for here? Who talk fries for here? This be what your ancestors left you.
5: I bleed school with
1: you. Oh, Asajj will be doing who you are. Asajj will say, my nana Kelvin. I am very, very... Yanko, last chance. From the top.
5: God bless our homeland, Ghana. Build to defend forever. That's my freedom and the freedom of fries.
1: Hey, give me the freedom of fried rice, fries. Oh, man, actually, by the way, fries. The cost of freedom and of right. The cost of freedom and of right. Yanko, my mom, let me see Yanko. Come on, man, so I'm blocking you. I'm disowning you as a Ghanaian. And I was like, member of parliament, where do you want to be?
5: Yeah,
1: young question for you. And why? I know the last question. Me, stop. One can't even pump.
5: Then
1: this one,
5: I would see.
1: Okay. Into me, say. Why me, mouse say? Why me, mouse
5: say?
1: Thank you so much. I want you to myself. Thank you so much. What a way to wrap it up, man. It's been beautiful. It's all fun all the time. That is why we are here. And thank you so much, one and all, for being part of it. Yeah. Kelvin, I'm making me Friday night. And I know you're also excited wherever you are. Now, Mr. Mensah, my producer for today, will give me